song you've never heard before could be considered new, but this actually came out 2 years ago and is now in the top 10 on streaming. A lot of requests coming in for Malcolm Todd's called Earrings.

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1: Can we listen to Stateside by Zara Larsson and Pink Panther?
0: Yes, right now, immediately. Who's this?
1: Emma and my friend Zoe.
0: Where are you two from?
1: Oklahoma.
0: What city?
1: Elgin.
0: It's crazy how some artists like Zara Larsson have been out for so long and they're just now getting the big recognition that they deserve. Why do you think that is for her?
1: Yeah, I think she just got really popular for her songs.
0: Well, she's always made really good music. In fact, I've been a fan of hers for like 10 years now. And she's had a bunch of hits overseas, like in Europe and stuff, but just never really popped through here until Stateside, Midnight Sun album. Now her tour is selling out everywhere.
1: Yeah.
0: But you don't know why?
1: No.
0: Well, someday we will figure it out. Thanks for calling Liveline. Let's play it now.
1: Thank you.

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13: Good evening. I was just calling to see if I could play, say, a request for my daughter.
12: Yeah, what song?
13: She would love to hear Sweet But Psycho by Ava Max, if that was possible.
12: I forgot all about her and that song. That's a good one. Who's this?
13: This is Aurora's father, Josh.
12: Josh, where are you two from?
13: We are from Laconia, New Hampshire. Just grilling out and enjoying the weather.
12: Oh, that makes me so happy to hear, especially because of how long it's taken for the warmth to come.
13: Oh, my goodness. Yeah, it's amazing.
12: All right.
13: I wish it would stay like this.
12: The sun is just barely still out, so go enjoy it. Thanks for calling Lifeline.
13: Thank you. Have a good evening.
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more month until the brand new Olivia Rodrigo album. You Seem Pretty Sad for a Girl So In Love. This was our second most requested song last week. Drop Dead, the lead single. So many.

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0: 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Live line, what do you want to hear?
1: Hi, I was wondering if you could play Stateside.
0: Oh, by Zara Larsson. Yeah, we actually just played it like 15 minutes ago.
1: Oh, too. Well, I'm just all out of luck then.
0: No, no. How about her other song, Midnight Sun?
1: Yeah, that was.
0: You sure?
1: Yeah, sure.
0: All right, cool. Who's this?
1: Aiden.
0: Aiden, where are you calling from?
1: Columbus, Ohio.
0: What's going on tonight, Aiden?
1: I just got off work, just driving home, seeing my grandparents.
0: Oh, very nice. Did you do anything for Mother's Day?
1: I had my girlfriend's graduation ceremony. She graduated from college yesterday.
0: Wow, nice. So what's next? Is she going to move or starting some big new job soon or what?
1: Oh, geez, these are some big questions that I believe are still unanswered.
0: Uh-oh. So it's going to get really stressful and complicated.
1: Yeah, big time.
0: I hope you guys are still together, though, if that's what you want. But
1: oh, yeah.
0: You got to focus on your priorities and your life and accomplish all the things you want, too.
1: Yes, sir. Thank you.
0: Thanks for calling Liveline. Here's your song.
1: Yeah,

0: Secret Sound is next. Your chance to win. Meanwhile, requests. Hello, who's this?
1: Hi, my name's Sherry Allen.
0: Sherry Allen, you sound so sweet. What can I play for you?
1: I will hope that you will please play the one by Taylor Swift. Pick a Taylor Swift song. Ophelia?
0: Oh, Ophelia or Opalite or a Love Story, You Belong With Me.
1: Opalite. That one.
0: All right, do you want
1: this
0: spicy Live Line dance remix too?
1: Yes.
0: All right, you're going to love it. Where are you calling from?
1: I am calling from Bucyrus, Ohio.
0: Oh, you're not too far from the guy who just called from Columbus.
1: Well, see, you're very popular here in the Buckeye State. Well,
0: that makes me very happy. And what are you doing tonight?
1: I'm getting ready to go to my second job, but I'm still going to have you on, jamming to my fave, so...
0: You only have two jobs, girl. Everybody has like five or six. Like, give it the program.
1: Well, I did have three, but, you know, maybe seven, so I'm not going to do that anymore.
0: You're a hard worker. Yeah, make sure you get some rest. Don't burn yourself out.

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1: Live line. My name is Mason. Thank you so much for being here tonight. So much fun, so much hot new music, so much you. You are the star, yes, all night long. And now,
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1: 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Oh, gosh, that sounds awful. Oh, put some oil on that. Any idea what it is? 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
1: What? A trash truck.
2: It sounds like something like drag. Like, I don't know. Like, I'm so confused.
3: Is it an old school paper cutter?
4: A filing cabinet door closing.
3: They said I think it's a filing cabinet.
5: Is this starting a lawnmower?
0: No. We still don't have a winner. We're going to play it again next hour along with the new.

0: because it's his.
1: Lideline, what do you want to hear?
2: Emma, what do you want to hear?
1: What does she say? I can't hear her at all.
2: Oh, sorry. Beautiful Things by Benson Boone. We're on our way home from the ER because she got hit in the back of the head at recess today and had to get stitches. So.
1: Some kid do that to her, or she just fell off the slide or something?
2: Kid kicked her in the back of the head by accident on the monkey bars.
1: Oh my gosh. Oh, so it was an accident?
2: Oh, I know. Yeah, it was an accident, but now she has to get her tooth fixed and all the fun things.
1: I'm sorry. That's really sad. What's your name?
2: Evelyn.
1: And where are you two from?
2: New Hampshire.
1: Okay, well, let's play your song right now. We haven't done it in a while. Thanks for calling Liveline.
2: Thank you.
1: Bye.

0: the things that I've got.
1: Live line, what do you want to hear?
2: Hit for Tat by Peyton Gray.
1: Oh, yeah, we'll play it right now. Who's this?
2: Oh, Ava.
1: Ava, where are you calling from?
2: Lawton, Oklahoma.
1: What are you doing tonight?
2: Just driving around.
1: You seeing anything fun, interesting, crazy? How are the roads?
2: They're good.
1: Good? All right. Why do you want to hear this song?
2: Because I really like Tate McRae.
1: I do, too. I hope she puts out a new album and goes on tour again. She had one of the better concerts.

0: 106. Hello, Liveline. What do you want to hear?
1: Can I hear Party in the USA?
0: Absolutely. Who's this?
1: Jalen.
0: Jalen, where are you calling from?
1: Kearney, Nebraska.
0: And what made you want to hear this? Are you partying on a Monday?
1: Yeah. Well, we just got done with our spring concert. My class is playing the Recorders.
0: Recorders? Oh, do you like doing that?
1: No.
0: No, I don't think anybody does. Why do they force kids to play the recorder? Like, why not something they'll actually want in a couple of years, like a guitar or a piano or a trumpet or something? Recorders are so irritating.
1: Yeah.
0: In fact, I have my little slide whistle here, which is almost as bad. Sounds the same, huh?
1: Yeah.
0: And it makes you want to hang up on me, doesn't it?
1: Not really.
0: Oh. Well, I'd hang up if somebody was playing the recorder on the phone. Thanks for calling Liveline. Here's your song.
1: Yeah.

0: Lifeline. Next, another chance to win with lyrics in reverse.
1: Scout me in. 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
9: 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In 2023-2024, Crossroads saw a 212% increase in the number of people who fit that category. 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
13: 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This is the Lyrics in Reverse, where you just got to be first to call us, correctly identifying the title and artist of this massive party anthem playing backwards. 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

0: 6. Liveline, what song was in reverse?
1: Was it Mr. Brightside?
0: Mr. Brightside, no. Liveline, do you know the song in reverse?
2: I think it was Blink-182, All the Small Things.
0: Hey!
3: That's right.
0: That's right. You're right. You're the winner.
2: Oh, yes. But I get for being old. I know my music.
0: Just ancient. What's your name?
2: Megan.
0: Megan, where are you calling from?
2: Columbus, Georgia.
0: And we're going to send you a Liveline Magical Mason mouse pad, Megan.
2: Nice.
0: So hang on. We'll get your address. It's got a calendar of the next 2 years on it, plus my face, our logo. It's real pretty, just like you, I'm sure.
2: Hell yeah. Oh, heck yeah.

0: 6. Hello, Liveline. Who's this?
1: Hi, this is Kara.
0: Hi, Kara. What do you want to hear?
1: I was actually calling in for the contest. Was that already over?
0: Oh, you must have your radio turned down. Yeah, we just played the winner and everything.
1: Oh, darn. Yeah, I did. I was calling.
0: Well, do you know what the song was?
1: It was All the Small Things by Blink-182.
0: In fact, if you turn up your radio right now, you can hear it.
1: Gotcha. And could I request a song by Paramore?
0: Paramore, yeah. Let's see. How about Misery Business or Still Into You or Ain't It Fun?
1: Ain't It Fun would be great.
0: That's a really good one. All right, we're going to play that in just a little bit for you, all right?
1: All righty. Thank you. Have a great night.
0: You too. Where are you from?
1: I'm from Georgia, Columbus.
0: Thanks for being on Liveline.
1: Thank you.

0: 106. This is Liveline. What do you want to hear?
1: Can you play Paint the Town Red by Doja Cat?
0: Wow, I forgot about her and that song. She kind of disappeared.
1: Yep.
0: In fact, the last time we played this was October 24th. Holy smokes.
1: Oh, wow.
0: What's your name?
1: Ava.
0: Ava, where are you calling from?
1: Lawton, Oklahoma.
0: And what are you doing tonight?
1: Just riding around with my dad.
0: Painting the town red.
1: Yep.
0: Well, I'm not a big fan of red. How about purple?
1: Yeah, I like purple.
0: All right, go paint the town purple. Thanks for being on Liveline. Yep. Here's your song. Be safe. Stay tuned. Secret Sound in 10 minutes.
1: Thank you.
2: Yeah, bitch, I said what I said. I'd rather be famous instead. I let all that get to my head. I

0: 106. Lifeline, we're having so much fun tonight. Usually Mondays are dead. You know, nobody's calling. They're all recovering from the weekend. They're not in the mood to communicate with anybody. They just don't even want to be in the world. They just want to rest until Tuesday. But that's all right. We're keeping you in tune with everything going on. The music, the people, the life. And the contest now with your chance to win something.
1: Secret sound.
0: If you are first to correctly identify what this is. Now, we played it last hour. I was surprised nobody came even close to figuring it out, but we recorded it in the kitchen. Listen closely. You put things inside of it. Okay, a couple more times. Goes pretty quick. And again. What is that sound? Call now and win. 85 Liveline. That's 85 Liveline.
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1: 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In 2023-2024, Crossroads saw a 212% increase in the number of people who fit that category. Thank you for being a part of such an important ministry to elderly homeless people in central Nebraska.
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1: Liveline, what's the secret sound?
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1: Oh my gosh.
3: Yes.
1: How did you get that?
2: I work in appliance sales.
1: So you're used to that sound all the time, irritating you.
2: Kind of. Not really irritating, but really? I heard it, and I was like, I think I know that sound.
1: You can tell ours was a very old, used, beat-up dishwasher. Otherwise, it's not supposed to make any sound at all, but where are you calling from?
2: Winnipeg, Manitoba.
1: And what's your name?
2: Marley.
1: Marley. Marley and me.
2: Yes, named after Bob Marley.
1: Oh, that's even cooler. All right. Well, you got a Liveline Magical Mason trophy coming to your house, Marley. You can display it proudly. It's real pretty. And you'll have that within 2 weeks.
2: Oh, wonderful. My daughters are freaking out right now.
1: Freaking out silently.
2: Yeah.

0: Hits 106. Happy 27th birthday to Sabrina Carpenter. My name is Mason. We are live. All requests, call or text 85 Lifeline. Hello, who's this?
1: Gracie.
0: Gracie, where are you calling from?
1: Hastings, Nebraska.
0: And what do you want to hear?
1: Do you have Treat You Better by Shawn Mendes?
0: I do. How'd you remember him?
1: I like that song a lot.
0: Yeah. Do you still like the new stuff that he puts out every once in a while?
1: Some of it.
0: Yeah.
1: I don't really listen to a lot of his other songs, though.
0: Yeah. I try not to. Sometimes they come up on a radio station or some playlist and I skip it.
1: Yeah.
0: It's kind of weird now, isn't it?
1: Yeah, a little.
0: I think he's like in some cult or he took some weird drugs or something because he's like, hi, people. Oh, my God. He's on like another planet.
1: Yeah.
0: Well, thanks for calling Lifeline. Let's play your song right now.
1: Okay.

0: 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Hello, what do you want to hear?
1: Hello, Bad Guy by Billie Eilish.
0: Oh, I'd love to play that right now. Who's this?
1: Arroyo.
0: Where are you calling from?
1: Wydalia, Alabama.
0: And what are you doing tonight?
1: Driving. I'm with my mom and we're driving.
0: Do you enjoy being in the car?
1: Yes.
0: Really? I get car sick unless I'm driving. Like, whenever I'm in the passenger seat, I get, like, nausea and my eyes go crazy. Do you get that, too?
1: No, not really.
0: Well, you're so lucky. All right, let's play your song. Thanks for calling Lifeline.
1: Thank you for playing it.
0: Yeah, anytime. Bye-bye.

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13: Hi. My dad's going to pick a song.
14: Oh, I. Right. She just threw it at me. I'm sitting on my computer right now. Well, not on it. I'm on my computer. I'm sorry. How about anything Bruno Mars if you can?
12: Yeah, he's got two big songs right now, I Just Might or Risk It All, which we haven't played in like 3 hours.
14: That's good. Thank you.
12: All right. Everybody loves it. What's your name?
14: My name is Jason, and Juniper is the one that handed me the phone.
12: Oh, was she scared?
14: No, actually, she was calling. She thought the answer was dishwasher.
12: Oh, for our secret sound?

0: Live line. Hello, what do you want to hear?
1: I love Posty.
0: Oh, yeah, okay. How about Wow or Sunflower, Rockstar, Circles, Psycho?
1: Sunflower. Let's do Sunflower.
0: Okay, who's this?
1: This is Whitney.
0: Where are you calling from?
1: Oklahoma.
0: And what are you doing tonight?
1: Momming. Chores.
0: Oh.
1: Things before school tomorrow.
0: All the things you hate.
1: All the things, right?
0: All the things she said, all the things she said, all the things she said.
1: Do the laundry, do the groceries, do the dinner.
0: Thank you for being on Liveline. You have a wonderful night.
1: You too. Bye.
2: 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It's 106.

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0: Lied line, what do you want to hear?
1: Can you do Superman?
0: Superman.
1: If I go crazy, will you still call me Superman?
0: Oh, that's Kryptonite by Three Doors Down.
1: Yeah.
0: That's a great song. What made you think of it?
1: What's that? Sorry about that. What was that?
0: What made you think of that song? Why do you want to hear it?
1: One was being a superhero. It's kind of night and day, so I went to the opposite spectrum.
0: Well, you know, the guy who sings that song, Brad Arnold, died a couple months ago.
1: Really? I didn't know that. Yeah. I'm sorry to hear that.
0: Lead singer of Three Doors Down. He suffered from cancer for quite a while.
1: Well, cancer, my youngest is a survivor of that. That's no joke, so I feel for him and his family.
0: I'm sorry. Well, let's play a song right now and remember all those who have been lost for any reason, but especially cancer, which sucks. We hate cancer.
1: Absolutely. This one's to the homies.
0: Where are you calling from?
1: Pittsfield, Mass.
0: Thank you for being on Liveline. Have a nice night, man.
1: Thank you.

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1: Live Line Rewind coming up in 20 minutes with an hour of your throwback requests. Hello to all the people listening tonight online and texting in. They're too shy to call, but that's all right. We shout you out too. Lake Jackson, Texas, Oxford House, Manitoba, Tallahassee, Florida, Keene, New Hampshire, Bemidji, Minnesota, Marysville, Ohio, Crawfordville, Georgia, and my mom listening in Neenah, Wisconsin. Happy belated Mother's Day to

0: Live Line Monday night. Thank you for being here. My name's Mason. Moments ago, we said that Rewind is coming up, and now we're only 18 minutes away. Think of something you haven't heard in a while. Maybe send it out to your mother, because it was Mother's Day yesterday, and I'm sure a lot of people forgot to get gifts. You wouldn't want to be one of them, huh? Maybe she's listening right now. Maybe you're remembering her. I kind of forgot about my mom last night, but it wasn't on purpose. It's not because I don't love her. I really do. I just got so busy, and she was working half the day, and then I was working after she got done, and I just really do feel bad because she was a great mother, and I'm happy to have her. But don't make the same mistake as me. I know you're better. Most people are. 85 Live Line. Call up right now. Do a little late Mother's Day shout out for your old mother. 85 Live Line right now. What are you doing? Where are you going? What do you want to hear? 85 Live Line. Welcome in.
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0: line. Hello, who's this?
1: Hi, my name is Janine Andrews. I would like to send a shout out.
0: Yeah, say anything you want right now. This is your
1: moment. Yeah, to Lil John Green. I just want to say that I miss you and love you. I hope to see you soon.
0: Oh. This is exactly what radio was for. All those years ago when you couldn't just text somebody or call them, you'd get on the radio and hope that they're listening.
1: Yeah, I'm in Winnipeg right now, and I wanted to play that song. It's for Justified by Billy Eilish.
0: Yeah, it's a perfect song for people in love. You can't be together tonight. All right, thanks for calling Lifeline. Here it is right away.
1: Thank you.

Hits 106. Alternative is so big again. This actually came out 2 years ago. Malcolm Todd, been pretty big underground. Now he's top five streaming in the world. It's called Earrings on Live Line.

0: FM is KQKY Kearney. It's 106. Now, let's go back. Go back. Liveline Rewind. A whole hour of your memories and requests from the past.
1: Let's get right into it. I don't like wasting time. My name's Mason. Call or text 85 Liveline. Tell us what to play right now. Hello.
2: Can I hear That's Clear by Drake?
1: Oh, that's a real good one. Sure. Why do you want to hear that?
2: I don't know. I've just been on a Drake binge recently, so.
1: All right. He's a good person to binge on. You know, he's got a new album coming out this Friday.
2: Yeah.
1: Iceman.
2: I know. He put Frank Ocean on it.
1: Yeah. Who's this?
2: My name is Micaiah.
1: And where are you calling from?
2: Peoria, Illinois.
1: Thank you for being on Liveline. Here's your song.
2: Thank you.

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It's like, who are you going to offend, you know? Anybody who is 20 when this

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10: Hello. I want to hear Let Me Love You by Mario. And I wanted to do a shout out to Hiko Elizalde.
9: Sure. Say whatever you want.
10: Hiko Elizalde, I miss you so much. I love you. I hope you're doing well. 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
9: Oh, what's your name and where are you from?
10: 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And my name is Carmen Olmos.
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It's 106. Lifeline, my name is Mason. Next week marks the 6-year anniversary of this crazy radio show that I started when I was only 18, 24 years old now. And this song seems like it's just as big today as when it was the first song we ever played on the show. Crazy, right? And Marilyn from Hyannis, Cape Cod, Massachusetts. She used to call us all the time. Where did she go? We haven't heard from her.

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0: Oh, boy. And things don't change that much. But Zara Larsson, stateside. Pink Pantherist, number 3 most requested tonight. Sounds like something that aliens listen to.

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2: This also sounds like something from the 70s. 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Dominic Fike, an 8-year-old song, and the 8-year-olds love it.

We've had a lot of fun tonight. Thank you so much for being here tonight. 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Happy belated Mother's Day to all the fabulous women in the world, whoever played that role for you. For tonight, be your

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10: 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The number of people 55 years of age and older find themselves homeless. In 2023-2024, Crossroads saw a 212% increase in the number of people who fit that category. Thank you for being a part of such an important ministry to elderly homeless people in Central Nebraska.
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2: You shouldn't eat your jewelry, though, because that's definitely not pure.
1: Yeah.
2: There's other metals in it. So if you go to a restaurant that has flakes of gold on the, especially a dessert.
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2: Does it get destroyed with stomach acid?
1: No.
2: No, I don't think so. See? Told you it was an expensive dump.
1: Yeah, it comes out whole. You can pan for gold later, but it wouldn't be pleasant. Yeah, okay, Rito.
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9: ABC News, I'm Stephanie Officer. President Trump less than pleased with Iran's response to his proposal that could end the war there. ABC's Rachel Scott.
10: According to Iranian state media, their demands call for the U.S. to pay reparations, lift sanctions, and give them control of the Strait of Hormuz. Iran would not commit to any changes to its nuclear program until those conditions are met. Iran's top negotiator warning, our armed forces are ready to deliver a well-deserved response to any aggression.
9: To the rescue. Three girls in Florida lucky to be saved by Lee County Sheriff Sunday while they were patrolling Lovers Key State Park as the girls were struggling in a rip current and unable to reach the shore. Authorities say a deputy did not hesitate to rush into that water to save them, bringing along flotation devices with him. Deputy Teles Ferriol safely brought back all three to shore. This is ABC News.
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3: ABC News, I'm Stephanie Officer. The 17 American passengers and one British national residing in the U.S. on board that hantavirus-stricken cruise ship are now stateside but not back at home yet. At least one American passenger tested positive for hantavirus, another showing mild symptoms. ABC's Victor Oquendo.
4: A health secretary, Robert F. Kennedy Jr., said the U.S. government has been on top of the outbreak since day one.
5: We have this under control, and we're not worried about it.
4: The president, hopeful too.
6: It seems like it is not easy to spread.
4: At least three people have died among 11 cases. The latest, a French and Spanish passenger from the ship.
3: Miners in Myanmar have uncovered a massive 11,000-carat ruby considered to be the second largest by weight ever found in the country. Myanmar produces about 90% of the world's rubies. Human rights groups urge jewelers to stop buying gems from the country since they say the industry has fueled internal conflict. This is ABC News.
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5: ABC News, I'm Stephanie Officer. President Trump proposed temporarily waiving the federal gas tax while the war with Iran continues. Conflict has blocked the Strait of Hormuz, preventing oil tankers from flowing in and out without risk. Now, Congress has been asked to consider the option. GOP Senator Josh Hawley jumped on the idea so the Senate could vote on it.
6: I think the president is 100% right. We ought to suspend the gas tax. We ought to do diesel as well. Why wouldn't we take the opportunity to give working people some relief?
5: A formerly homeless Los Angeles teen begins a new chapter. After getting accepted to 65 colleges and choosing New York City's Columbia University, Lamont Newell was a high school valedictorian and says he learned how to code at an L.A. summer camp, the same place where his family slept when they were struggling with homelessness. Lamont tells ABC News,
7: "My family was a victim of gang violence and other aspects of crime, so they did push me to go in that lifestyle of academics rather than what they chose."
5: This is ABC News.
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0: 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Grab a cup of coffee and your favorite breakfast snack. 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
2: ABC News, I'm Stephanie Officer. The 17 American passengers and one British national residing in the U.S. on board that hantavirus-stricken cruise ship are now stateside, but not back at home yet. At least one American passenger tested positive for hantavirus, another showing mild symptoms. ABC's Victor Oquendo.
3: Health Secretary Robert F. Kennedy Jr. said the U.S. government has been on top of the outbreak since day one.
4: We have this under control, and we're not worried about it.
3: The president, hopeful too.
5: It seems like it is not easy to spread.
3: At least three people have died among 11 cases. The latest, a French and Spanish passenger from the ship.
2: Miners in Myanmar have uncovered a massive 11,000-carat ruby considered to be the second largest by weight ever found in the country. Myanmar produces about 90% of the world's rubies. Human rights groups urge jewelers to stop buying gems from the country since they say the industry has fueled internal conflict. This is ABC News.
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7: ABC News, I'm Stephanie Officer. President Trump proposed temporarily waiving the federal gas tax while the war with Iran continues. Conflict has blocked the Strait of Hormuz, preventing oil tankers from flowing in and out without risk. Now, Congress has been asked to consider the option. GOP Senator Josh Hawley jumped on the idea so the Senate could vote on it.
8: I think the president is 100% right. We ought to suspend the gas tax. We ought to do diesel as well. Why wouldn't we take the opportunity to give working people some relief?
7: A formerly homeless Los Angeles teen begins a new chapter. After getting accepted to 65 colleges and choosing New York City's Columbia University, Lamont Newell was a high school valedictorian and says he learned how to code at an L.A. summer camp, the same place where his family slept when they were struggling with homelessness. Lamont tells ABC News,
9: "My family was a victim of gang violence and other aspects of crime, so they did push me to go in that lifestyle of academics rather than what they chose."
7: This is ABC News.
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5: ABC News, I'm Stephanie Officer. The 17 American passengers and one British national residing in the U.S. on board that hantavirus-stricken cruise ship are now stateside, but not back at home yet. At least one American passenger tested positive for hantavirus, another showing mild symptoms. ABC's Victor Oquendo.
6: A health secretary, Robert F. Kennedy Jr., said the U.S. government has been on top of the outbreak since day one.
7: We have this under control and we're not worried about it.
6: The president, hopeful too.
8: It seems like it is not easy to spread.
6: At least three people have died among 11 cases. The latest, a French and Spanish passenger from the ship.
5: Miners in Myanmar have uncovered a massive 11,000-carat ruby considered to be the second largest by weight ever found in the country. Myanmar produces about 90% of the world's rubies. Human rights groups urge jewelers to stop buying gems from the country since they say the industry has fueled internal conflict. This is ABC News.
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1: 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The number of people 55 years of age and older find themselves homeless. In 2023-2024, Crossroads saw a 212% increase in the number of people who fit that category. Thank you for being a part of such an important ministry to elderly homeless people in central Nebraska.
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14: ABC News, I'm Brian Clark. 16 people are being monitored in facilities in Nebraska. Two are in Georgia. They were the group evacuated from the cruise ship hit by hantavirus, which Health Secretary Robert Kennedy Jr. said is under control. But ABC News contributor Dr. John Brownstein, an epidemiologist, says he's concerned about the passengers who got off the ship earlier and returned to the U.S. on their own.
15: Some level of symptom monitoring and ideally quarantining of passengers makes sense here, because we may not know those passengers are infected for several weeks.
14: President Trump, ahead of his trip to China, floated the idea of suspending the gas tax as a way to deal with rising prices, but that would require congressional approval to take away an estimated $3 billion in monthly revenue to the government. LeBron James says he'll recalibrate with his family to make a decision about his future in the NBA. The 41-year-old's 23rd season ended last night with the Lakers' loss to the Oklahoma City Thunder. This is ABC News.
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0: 106 Mornings with Colton, Rito, and Salmon. Broadcasting from a ditch along Highway 30. Their minds are in the gutter.
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0: 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No anchovies. Even Salmon hates anchovies. It's Hits 106 Mornings. You've been warned.
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18: Hey, good morning to you, Dry City. 601. Happy Tuesday, May 12th, Colton Rio Salmon Mornings. I'm Colton, powered by the Midway Auto Dealerships. That's right, it's National Limerick Day. Limerick form, structure, A-A-B-B-A, rhyme scene. It's often humorous, nonsensical, or bawdy. And one of the most popular limericks of all time is Nantucket. There once was a man from Nantucket, we who kept all his cash in a bucket, but his daughter named Nan ran away with the man. And as far as the bucket, Nantucket. So, National Limerick Day is today. So, if you do want to message us on the E-Titan text line, one of your favorite limericks, you can do so. Make sure to hit that up, 308-698-2106. National Limerick Day. Morning, Salmon.
19: Morning.
18: How are you today on this Tuesday, May 12th, sir?
19: I am doing well. It is a Tuesday.
18: It is Tuesday.
19: But I will say I do love a good limerick.
18: You do love a good... So I just mentioned the Nantucket limerick, the most classic, widely known version. What's another limerick that you really like, Sam, and if you had to come up with one?
19: Oh, man.
18: If you don't know any, that's completely fine. I just didn't know if you...
19: Not off the top of my head.
18: Fair enough.
19: I used to listen to a lot. Ask me something. Oh gosh! Wait! Don't tell me. That's what it was.
18: Okay. On NPR,
19: and they have a limerick challenge, and I actually really like listening to that one. But it's been a bit since I've listened in.
18: How about this one here? There was an old man with a beard who said, "It is just as I feared. Two owls and a hen, four larks and I assume that's wren.
19: Wren, yes.
18: Have all built their nest in my beard." There you go. There's another limerick for you. So yeah, National Limerick Day, I guess. So if you want to speak in limericks at your job today, people would probably be very confused.
19: I would think that a lot of people would not understand what you were saying.
18: Yeah, they'd be like, what are you up to today? But Salmon and I up to 6 o'clock hour. We got stupid news and showbiz dirt. And then make sure to stay tuned for your 7 o'clock hour Tri-Cities because we got to introduce the new Flashback Friday theme.
19: Ooh.
18: With a great 4-song selection. Let's go ahead and get into the tunes. Olivia Dean kicks it off. It's so easy to fall in love. 6 0.

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1: ABC News, I'm Brian Clark. 16 people are being monitored in facilities in Nebraska. Two are in Georgia. They were the group evacuated from the cruise ship hit by hantavirus, which Health Secretary Robert Kennedy Jr. said is under control. But ABC News contributor Dr. John Brownstein, an epidemiologist, says he's concerned about the passengers who got off the ship earlier and returned to the U.S. on their own.
2: Some level of symptom monitoring and ideally quarantining of passengers makes sense here, because we may not know those passengers are infected for several weeks.
1: President Trump, ahead of his trip to China, floated the idea of suspending the gas tax as a way to deal with rising prices, but that would require congressional approval to take away an estimated $3 billion in monthly revenue to the government. LeBron James says he'll recalibrate with his family to make a decision about his future in the NBA. The 41-year-old's 23rd season ended last night with the Lakers' loss to the Oklahoma City Thunder. This is ABC News.
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5: A pedestrian was killed after being struck by a train early Sunday morning in Grand Island. According to the Grand Island Police Department, 25-year-old Tanner Cruz was hit by a Union Pacific Railroad train at the Lincoln Street crossing at approximately 1:30 a.m. Cruz was pronounced dead at the scene. Authorities say no foul play is suspected. Lutheran Family Services expanded its Global Roots Community Garden in Lexington with a grand opening and ribbon-cutting ceremony on Friday. Global Roots is a farming initiative that was launched by Lutheran Family Services in 2020 to support refugees and new populations by helping them grow culturally relevant foods and improve food access to fresh produce. Handy Marine Diaz, program manager in refugee and immigrant programming, says they wanted to help Lexington.
6: The Lexington community does need food security, especially right now with the Tyson plant closure. Not only that, but this will be able to bring everyone in the community closer together. And this land is open for the community. It's not for you to go to the office and then, when can I come to my garden? It's your garden. It's your plot. Once the vegetables are all completed, you'll be able to take the vegetables home with you. So this project is about the people and for the people.
5: The plots will support around 25 families. Volunteers are needed to help operate the garden. And finally, Grand Island Police are investigating two May 8th incidents where guns were fired. The first incident was reported at 10:20 p.m. near 16th and Cleburne Streets. Possible charges associated with the incident are felony use of a firearm, commit a felony, and felony unlawful discharge of a firearm. The second incident was later that night at 11:09 p.m. in the 200 block of West 11th Street in Grand Island. That case is still under investigation by the Grand Island Police Department. That is your latest news update. I'm Tyler Cavalli. For more, go to the website at CentralNebraskaToday.com.
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0: It's the weirdest news you'll hear all day. Well, it's still early. It's News of the Weird.
1: And good morning to you, Tri-Cities. Happy Tuesday. 6 o'clock hour. You're listening to Colton Marino and Salmon. I'm Colton.
2: And I'm Salmon.
1: It's around 6:27 in Salmon. Mother's Day wrapped up on Sunday of last weekend. And a lot of people are wishing they could do a do-over with Mother's Day. One person suggests that both sides could request a redo this coming weekend to provide a real Mother's Day. But there's some Mother's Day fails have been hitting the internet. One of them was one woman said that her husband ruined Mother's Day by telling her how grateful she should be for all the stuff he was helping her with on Mother's Day. Uh-oh, buddy. They also had to cancel a trip to his parents' house because he wanted to smoke marijuana and she won't let them drive anywhere if he does indeed get high.
2: Brother, so,
1: yeah, this,
2: come on.
1: This guy really bombed Mother's Day.
2: That he did.
1: He's not even. It's not going to take one weekend for him to make that up. It's going to be a lot longer than that. One kid said that their mother got upset when they texted her a happy Mother's Day message. She just said thanks. When they asked if anything was wrong, the mother said that a call would have been better and that she felt undervalued. So how do you feel about that, Sam? And do you think a text to your mom is good enough for Mother's Day, or do you need to do a full-blown phone call?
2: It depends on the situation.
1: All right, fair enough.
2: I would say, but usually, I mean, they could have just done nothing at all.
1: Yeah, that's a good point. I'm kind of that way. And I'll be honest, I just only texted my mom, too. I didn't call her, so I would be, you know, in trouble if this lady was my mom. This is probably the best one on here. One mom shared a card she got from her 5-year-old son. It said, I love you, Mom, but I love Dad more. Yeah, she said, I took it in stride, though, because she said the kid let her sleep in on Mother's Day. So,
2: hey, there you go.
1: Yeah, how nice is that? So that's what I got. What do you got, buddy?
2: A new report points out how many small businesses are selling hats these days.
1: Oh, all right, cool.
2: So the reason is for world building. Okay, first and foremost,
1: what does that mean?
2: That's a really weird usage of that term, but okay. The idea is, hey, everyone's a walking billboard when they're wearing your hat.
1: Oh, that's true. You're advertising something. That's a good point.
2: Which is a good point. I mean, I'd say that there's better ways to do it, but that's just me. Apparently, turning people into walking, willing billboards and fans is more valuable than just advertising.
1: Huh.
2: I will say that I feel like there's better products to do that than hats.
1: Well, I was just thinking about like all the different places someone could go with a hat on that you might necessarily not be able to get advertising with.
2: That's true.
1: This makes a lot of sense. But I don't know about you, Sam, but I can't think of the last time I saw someone with a hat on and thought like, that's an interesting hat. I'm going to go check out that business.
2: I should go to that business.
1: Yeah, exactly. I usually just say like, hey, man, you got a cool hat, but I'm not going to follow up with anything after that.
2: One could say it's all subliminal.
1: Yeah, that's
2: you know, you're not necessarily paying attention to it, but the moment that you need something from that business, that's the first thing you go to because you've seen it before.
1: Yeah, I never thought that. Hats being just a walking billboard. That's a really good point there.
2: It's a really weird concept, but it makes sense.
1: Yeah, it does. There you go. There's your stupid news. Colton Marino and Salmon Mornings.
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12: Chalk up a quarterfinal match win for the Kearney High girls soccer team last night. They beat Millard South by a final score of 5-0. Head coach Laren Rowe after the match.
13: Our girls just came out and played how they played all year. We capitalized on the opportunities that we did get tonight, which was super impressive. But that's what we've been needing all season long, so I'm proud of them.
12: Kearney, now 17-2 on the season, will take on Omaha Marion in a semifinal match at 2 p.m. on Friday. Marion beat Lincoln Southeast 5-0. Other action yesterday in the quarterfinals of the Class A girls bracket, Lincoln Southwest blanked Lincoln East 5-0. Elkhorn South on top of Bellevue West 3-1. Class A boys quarterfinal matchups coming up today, starting at noon. Papillion La Vista South takes on Lincoln East. Lincoln Southwest matches up with Elkhorn South. Crane Prep takes on Omaha West Side. Lincoln East battles Omaha South. That's a sports update. For more, visit CentralNebraskaToday.com.
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12: Yesterday, a neutral arbitrator ruled in favor of College Sports Commission upholding their decision to block a multi-million dollar NIL deal for 18 Nebraska football players. The ruling found the deals were marketing from Playfly Sports, tied to Nebraska media rights, violated rules against warehousing NIL rights, and lacked a valid business purpose. It's unclear at this moment if the 18 players will try to appeal this ruling and try again to take it to a higher court. Nebraska head men's basketball coach Fred Hoiberg announced yesterday that now official South Dakota State transfer Damon Wilkinson has signed with the Husker basketball program. At 6'10", 245 pounds, originally from DeSummit, South Dakota, spent the last 3 years playing for the Jackrabbits at South Dakota State, earning honorable mention All-Summit League honors in 2026. This last season, playing in all 32 games, he averaged 13.9 points per game on 59% shooting while leading the Jackrabbits with 6.4 rebounds and almost one block shot per contest. And the Nebraska Cornhusker baseball team will wrap up midweek action tonight at Creighton, looking for the sweep against the Blue Jays. Right-hander Cooper Katsky gets the nod for Nebraska. Pre-game at 5:30, first pitch at 6. 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
1: 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Tri-Cities Weather. Looking in your weather forecast for your 6 o'clock out, it's around 6:35. Happy Tuesday, Tri-Cities. Going to be seeing temperatures. Oh, warm one again today. 80 for that high. Tonight, mostly clear. Lows at 46. Wednesday, 81 for that high. Thursday, 88. And then Friday, just right on the cusp of the low 90s. More info, KKKY.com. It's warm already. It's low 60s.

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1: Showbiz dirt highlights, we've got them for you here for your Tuesday. It's around 6:40. I'm Colton.
2: And I'm Salmon.
1: Powered by the Midwater Dealerships. And Salmon, a list of weird roles that actors took to start off their careers following. This one, you and I thought was pretty interesting. Gwen Powell.
2: Yeah.
1: Yeah, he was the long-fingered boy from the Spy Kids 3D movie, The Game Over.
2: That is certainly one of the roles of all time. However,
1: yeah,
2: I do remember that movie.
1: Mm-hmm. Yeah, it was a very good movie. A very action-packed movie, that Star Wars 3D movie, I remember. So
2: Star Wars?
1: Yeah, or Star Wars, Spy Kids. Don't know what I'm thinking here.
2: It certainly was a movie, though.
1: Yeah, it was a movie indeed. Nicole Kidman, she was in BMX Bandits all the way in 1983. Couldn't tell you anything about that one.
2: BMX Bandits?
1: BMX Bandits.
2: I've never heard of that film.
1: Yeah, me neither. Emma Stone, she was the voice of Brenda Song's Pomeranian on The Suite Life of Zack and Cody. Didn't know that dog talked, by the way.
2: I didn't either.
1: I mean, I've seen that show multiple times, but I don't ever remember a scene of the dog talking.
2: I don't either.
1: Obviously, when it did, Emma Stone was the voice. Zoe Kravitz, she played a goth babysitter in No Reservations. So that was an interesting role for her. And then lastly, Jack Black. He was a stoner with dreadlocks, and I Still Know What You Did Last Summer. So a couple of weird roles that the actors and actresses took early in their careers right there for you.
2: So here's another maxing trend.
1: Not the maxing trend.
2: Much like looks maxing and such and so forth.
1: Yep.
2: Jimmy Buffett maxing is trending.
1: What?
2: Yeah. It encourages people to live their life like Jimmy. A fan says, quote, "He didn't let the little things worry him, and most importantly, he built a life that felt like a 24/7 vacation."
1: Well, maybe because he had the money to make it a 24/7 vacation.
2: I mean, you don't have to have the money to literally be on a 24/7 vacation. Just, you know, take things easy.
1: Yeah, I understand like what it means, but I don't know. I feel
2: you
1: like
2: make things a 24/7 vacation right now.
1: You can. It'd be kind of, I don't know how I'd feel if I made my job necessarily a vacation. I don't know if I'd be feeling very productive at that point of time. But yeah, Jimmy Buffett maxing. We need to knock it off with this whole maxing stuff.
2: Yeah, I know.
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0: 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Even Salmon hates anchovies. 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You've been warned.
2: 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Welcome to your 7 o'clock hour. Happy Tuesday. You're listening to Colton, Rito, and Salmon Mornings. I'm Colton.
3: And I'm Salmon.
2: 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And Sam and Doug's got it wrong there because you told us when we put together that audio that you actually don't mind anchovies.
3: No, it ain't bad.
2: Now, the question is, are you still putting the anchovies on your pizza? Or
3: no.
2: Are you just talking about anchovies on other things?
3: I'm not putting anchovies on pizza. All I'm right. Fine with them by themselves.
2: Fair enough. I would say, I don't know about you, but the best kind of breakfast pizza is sausage. Would you agree or would you go bacon maybe?
3: I'd go bacon.
2: You're a bacon guy. All right. See, that's what I like about you, because if we have sausage and bacon, we both get what we want.
3: I was going to say, having them both on there is not bad.
2: Yeah. Ooh, bacon and sausage.
3: Yeah, I ain't complaining if they're both on there.
2: All right, fair enough. Hey, it's International Nurses Day. To shout out to all the nurses out there for what they do. We actually just had our, if you missed it, our One for the Heroes Day last Wednesday.
3: Yep.
2: Where we celebrated nurses, first responders, and all those great people in the Tri-Cities for what they do. It's Limerick Day. We talked about that at the top of the show.
3: Mm-hmm.
2: So if you are speaking in Limericks to your coworkers today, well, make sure to let them know that it is the National Day, because they'll probably look at you crazy. Like, hey, man, what? Did you not sleep very well last night? You're talking in Limerick this morning.
3: You're talking funny.
2: You're talking funny. How about National Nutty Fudge Day, Salmon? What do we think about this one here?
3: I'm not a big fan of nuts in my dessert.
2: Fair enough. I actually
3: had a bit of a rant about nuts and banana bread yesterday.
2: Is that on the flakes?
3: Yeah.
2: Oh, how'd that go?
3: If you put nuts in your banana bread, you're ruining it.
2: I mean, I would 100% agree with you. What is your favorite type of bread? Are you a big banana bread guy? I would go zucchini bread for
3: banana
2: mine,
3: bread is the best.
2: I do love me
3: Full
2: some
3: stop.
2: Banana bread as well. But no nuts, though, according to Salmon.
3: Yeah, no nuts. So, if you put walnuts in it, you ruin it.
2: Yeah, keep the nuts out of the banana bread. It's also National Odometer Day as well. So shout out to our odometers that... I don't know. What, you're the car guy. Is the only point of the odometer just to tell you how fast you're going?
3: No, that's the speedometer.
2: Oh.
3: The odometer tells you how many miles you've done.
2: That's right. There you go.
3: Yeah.
2: See? Told you. Car guy over here.
3: Which, 25,564 miles. That's how many of the wagon's done.
2: How many again?
3: 25,564.
2: Oh, okay.
3: Now,
2: that's not bad.
3: The problem is it only goes up to 99,999, and then it rolls over back to zero.
2: Oh my god.
3: So I don't actually know if it's 125. I don't know if it's 220 something. So I
2: would like to apologize for me being dumb at this time of the day for getting the speedometer and the odometer confused. But one of the funniest scenes that I've ever, you know, watched with the odometer was Ferris Bueller's Day Off, where they try to reverse the car. Do you remember that scene?
3: Oh, yeah.
2: They put, like, a brick on it to try to reverse the miles on the odometer, and then he ends up just driving it off the garage. So.
3: Yeah, that also doesn't work.
2: That's what it was like. I don't think this is actually how you do it, because they just put it, like, in... I think they just put it in neutral or something and just revved it up and tried to reverse the odometer. So.
3: Weird fact, by the way.
2: Oh, man.
3: If you move back the odometer.
2: Mm-hmm.
3: That is federally illegal, I'm pretty sure.
2: Is it really?
3: Yes, it is.
2: Fair
3: enough. Allowed to do that.
2: Well, I just know, like, when you go, like, for instance, when I have to, like, get my oil change and stuff, they always ask, like, what your odometer says when they do it,
3: so they can
2: get, like, a good... because then they know how many other miles you have until you need your next oil change, right?
3: Exactly.
2: I'm getting a little smarter here, Tri-Cities, as the morning goes on. Salmon's helping me out, being our local car guru on
3: the
2: morning show.
3: We'll get you there at some point.
2: Yeah, exactly. All I know is car gets me from point A to point B. That's all I need to know. Hey, 7 o'clock hour, we got Flashback Friday coming up. And also, if you missed the money song yesterday, Sam and I are going to be talking a little bit more about it. Let's get into music, kick it off with a little Sabrina Carpenter.

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0: $1.50 a gallon. And now federal lawmakers are talking about pausing the gas tax. But ABC's Elizabeth Schulze notes that money goes right back into our roads.
1: The way that these gas taxes work is this funds the National Highway Trust Fund. That's used to build roads, bridges, mass transit. So while drivers would be paying a little bit less, the federal government would also be getting less in revenues. In fact, by some estimates, we're talking about $3 billion less in revenue per month that this gas tax would be suspended.
0: President set to leave later today for a trip to China. He'll meet with Xi Jinping, Iran, and Taiwan on the agenda. And passengers from the Hantavirus cruise ship are now back home and being monitored in countries around the world. This is ABC News.
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8: A pedestrian was killed after being struck by a train early Sunday morning in Grand Island. According to the Grand Island Police Department, 25-year-old Tanner Cruz was hit by a Union Pacific Railroad train at the Lincoln Street crossing at approximately 1:30 a.m. Cruz was pronounced dead at the scene. Authorities say no foul play is suspected. Lutheran Family Services expanded its Global Roots Community Garden in Lexington with a grand opening and ribbon-cutting ceremony on Friday. Global Roots is a farming initiative that was launched by Lutheran Family Services in 2020 to support refugees and new populations by helping them grow culturally relevant foods and improve food access to fresh produce. Handy Marine Diaz, program manager in refugee and immigrant programming, says they wanted to help Lexington.
9: The Lexington community does need food security, especially right now with the Tyson plant closure. Not only that, but this will be able to bring everyone in the community closer together. And this land is open for the community. It's not for you to go to the office and then, when can I come to my garden? It's your garden. It's your plot. Once the vegetables are all completed, you'll be able to take the vegetables home with you. So this project is about the people and for the people.
8: The plots will support around 25 families. Volunteers are needed to help operate the garden. And finally, Grand Island Police are investigating two May 8th incidents where guns were fired. The first incident was reported at 10:20 p.m. near 16th and Cleburne Streets. Possible charges associated with the incident are felony use of a firearm, commit a felony, and felony unlawful discharge of a firearm. The second incident was later that night at 11:09 p.m. in the 200 block of West 11th Street in Grand Island. That case is still under investigation by the Grand Island Police Department. That is your latest news update. I'm Tyler Cavalli. For more, go to the website at CentralNebraskaToday.com.
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I got drive, I don't need a car. Money really all that we fiending for. I'm doing things they ain't seen before. Bands ain't dumb, but extreme is all. I'm a demon lord. Fall off what? I ain't seen the horse. Call your bluff, better cite the source. Fame is something that I need no

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1: 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Colton Rito, Salmon Mornings. I'm Colton.
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1: 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And Salmon, with it being the last week of the Hits 106 Money Song, make sure to listen on Thursday, 6A to 6P. We mentioned yesterday the Money Song, and we had a good one. Like I mentioned, my wife helped me out with this one. Lady Marmalade, Salmon, is what we're doing for the Money Song. Christina Aguilera, Pink, Lil' Kim, and Maya was the crew that had this song. And you need to listen from 6A to 6P. Because Salmon, I almost made a colossal mistake and mentioned what time the Money Song will play. But we don't want to do that. 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
14: Chalk up a quarterfinal match win for the Kearney High girls soccer team last night. They beat Millard South by a final score of 5-0. Head coach Laren Rowe after the match.
15: Our girls just came out and played how they played all year. We capitalized on the opportunities that we did get tonight, which was super impressive. But that's what we've been needing all season long, so I'm proud of them.
14: Kearney, now 17-2 on the season, will take on Omaha Marion in a semifinal match at 2 p.m. on Friday. Marion beat Lincoln Southeast 5-0. Other action yesterday in the quarterfinals of the Class A girls bracket, Lincoln Southwest blanked Lincoln East 5-0. Elkhorn South on top of Bellevue West 3-1. Class A boys quarterfinal matchups coming up today starting at noon. Papillion La Vista South takes on Lincoln East. Lincoln Southwest matches up with Elkhorn South. Creighton Prep takes on Omaha West Side. Lincoln East battles Omaha South. That's a sports update. 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
14: Yesterday, a neutral arbitrator ruled in favor of College Sports Commission upholding their decision to block a multi-million dollar NIL deal for 18 Nebraska football players. The ruling found the deals were marketing from Playfly Sports, tied to Nebraska media rights, violated rules against warehousing NIL rights, and lacked a valid business purpose. It's unclear at this moment if the 18 players will try to appeal this ruling and try again to take it to a higher court. Nebraska head men's basketball coach Fred Hoiberg announced yesterday that now official South Dakota State transfer Damon Wilkinson has signed with the Husker basketball program. At 6'10", 245 pounds, originally from DeSummit, South Dakota, spent the last 3 years playing for the Jackrabbits at South Dakota State, earning honorable mention All Summit League honors in 2026. This last season, playing in all 32 games, he averaged 13.9 points per game on 59% shooting while leading the Jackrabbits with 6.4 rebounds and almost one block shot per contest. And the Nebraska Cornhusker baseball team will wrap up midweek action tonight at Creighton, looking for the sweep against the Blue Jays. Right-hander Cooper Katsky gets the nod for Nebraska. Pre-game at 5:30, first pitch at 6. 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
17: 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You can be taking advantage of it. The people you know and trust. Going to be seeing mostly cloudy skies today in the mid-morning. Clearing up as the day goes on. Highs in the low 80s. A little breezy out there. Mostly clear. Lows at 46 tonight. Wednesday, 81 for that high. And then looking at the back half of your week, we could be creeping up on the low 90s. I know Salmon loves the warm temperatures.
2: Yeah, sure do.
17: Yeah, he's not too excited. You can check out more weather information at kqky.com.

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1: Flashback Friday, your chance to be playing the music director with Hits 106. And we mentioned, we teased it a little bit earlier this week on Monday and also last week. We're back with Michael Jackson.
2: Oh, yeah.
1: It's Colton Rio Salmon Mornings. I'm Colton.
2: And I'm Salmon.
1: 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And Salmon, we're doing Michael Jackson Off the Wall songs. And a couple of these songs are from the album Off the Wall. But then also, we got a couple other songs from the album Bad. Which where did you say that album came out again?
3: Oh gosh, I think it's before Thriller. I know that much.
1: Okay, I gotcha.
3: It's 1980. Oh gosh, I don't even remember.
1: For some reason, I thought you looked it up just like 5 seconds ago. So, but I'm sorry to put you on the spot. Hey, Salmon. I bet said Hammond. Hey, Salmon, we do have 4 good song selection here for you, and if you want to read it off for the people, what do we got?
3: Don't Stop Till You Get Enough, Rock With You, Bad, and Man in the Mirror.
1: That's right. 4 great song selection, and Salmon, you said you don't really kind of know which one you like, because I saw you say Don't Stop Till You Get Enough you like, Rock With You, and then Man in the Mirror also caught your attention.
3: They're all really, really good songs, but if I had to choose one...
1: What you do?
3: It's Don't Stop Till You Get Enough.
1: Fair enough.
3: That is the best...
1: You know what? I'll go throw my vote on it right now as well.
3: I love the heck out of that track, and it's one heck of a great way to open the Off the Wall album.
1: All right, I totally agree with you. I listened to it yesterday when I was putting this together. I wouldn't also be surprised if Man in the Mirror does really good for Flashback Friday.
3: That's a good track. It's a really, really good one.
1: Very good track as well. So that's your Flashback Friday theme. Michael Jackson, Off the Wall songs, winning song played at 7:45 at this time Friday morning. 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
2: 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That's a double prize on the line. Free Works Nacho Amigos Keens Classic and four Nebraska Lottery scratch tickets. You got to get Totally Tough Trivia correct. And here's your question for this morning. According to a new poll, only 15%, that's right, only 15% of Americans say they still have one of these lying around in their home. What is it? 308-698-2106. One more time, the question. According to a new poll, only 15% of Americans say they still have one of these in their home. What is it? 308-698-2106. If you think you've got a guess, and I'm excited to see what the guesses are for Totally Tough Trivia today. So come play on the E-Titan text line or the Hits 106 phone line, and you could be winning a Totally Tough Trivia double prize, Free Works Nacho Amigos Keens Classic, and four Nebraska Lottery scratch tickets. And if you need a little bit more hints and stuff, well, throughout Totally Tough Trivia, I'll be giving you some hints if we still haven't found a winner. So 308-698-2106. And a little hint here to start off Totally Tough Trivia. This device or this item was popular during the 1980s and 1990s is when it was in the majority of homes. And now it's only in 15% of homes, according to this new poll. 308-698-2106. Only 15% of Americans say they still have one of these in their home. What is it? Come play Totally Tough Trivia. Double prize could be yours. Pink Panther is Zara Larson. Team it up. Kick off your hour with Stateside.

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1: Time to play Totally Tough Trivia. 308-698-2106 is the phone number. 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And we got a double prize for you. 4 Nebraska Lottery scratch tickets and an Amigos Free Works nacho. But you got to get Totally Tough Trivia correct. Here's your question for this morning. According to a new poll, only 15% of Americans say they still have one of these lying around in their home. What is it? 308-698-2106. A lot of great guesses on the E-Titan text line. A lot of people said a landline phone. That is a very popular guess on the E-Titan text line today. Susan from St. Paul said DVD players or VHS players. Very close, but not what we were looking for. We also had a cassette player from Robin, and a Game Boy from Tiffany was also a really good guess. Jennifer said a cassette, and Tyler also chimed in with a traditional landline. But we did find our winner, though, and congratulations to

0: So well done to Laura. She's the big winner of Totally Tough Trivia. VCR was the correct answer. I want that double prize underway for Hits 106.
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0: 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We've got the Tournament of Tales, trying to find Nebraska's cutest pet. 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
0: 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Looking at your weather today, mostly cloudy here in some areas throughout the mid-morning. Clearing up, though, as the day goes on. Highs in the low 80s. Breezy one out there. Tonight, mostly clear. Lows at 46. Wednesday, sunny with highs at 81. And Thursday into Friday, going to be creeping at the low 90s with 88 and 89, respectively, for that high. More info, KQKY.com. 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
11: And I played it dumb. 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
1: ABC News, I'm Brian Clark. A lot of wait and see now for the passengers from the cruise ship where hantavirus was confirmed. ABC's Victor Oquendo is in Nebraska, where most of the Americans who are on the ship are being monitored.
13: The first American to test positive being treated inside the biocontainment unit at the University of Nebraska Medical Center. 15 others are being evaluated for symptoms in the quarantine unit here. Once released, they will be allowed to monitor their symptoms at home or remain here for the 42-day quarantine period.
1: Kuwait this morning accusing Iran of sending armed troops to attack an island earlier this month. This comes as President Trump prepares to depart for China, where Iran is expected to be at the top of the agenda in his summit with Xi Jinping. New inflation numbers due out this morning. Experts think the Consumer Price Index will show prices about 3.7% higher in April compared to last year. That would be the highest in more than 2 years. This is ABC News.
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1: 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We'll have on location details coming up soon. Back to the music. 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

0: 106 is everywhere, and we will be back on location. Midway CDJR Rita will be down there on South 2nd Avenue talking about all the great deals and incentives for the month of May. Middle of May will be on Saturday, with it being the 16th. So make sure to check out all those great deals and incentives and take advantage of them, whether you're shopping brand new vehicles or new to you. 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So hop into a vehicle, take it around for a spin on Saturday. They're there till 5, or when the last customer heads home, Rita will be hanging out till noon. 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

0: 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Last day to nominate, and then next Monday, the Fetching 64 will begin as we are on the track to crown the ultimate tail wagger. 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
0: Take a look at your weather forecast for today, 9 o'clock hour. We're going to be seeing partly sunny skies today. Highs at 80. A little windy out there. Mostly clear, lows at 46. Tomorrow, 81 for that high. And then Thursday and a Friday, we'll be seeing temperatures almost reaching the low 90s for that high. More info, KQKY.com. It's 68 now.

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0: Tri-City's number one in music station, Hits 106. Colton here wrapping up the show for your 9 o'clock hour. Colton Rio Salmon Mornings, powered by the Midway Auto Dealerships. And I've got what I learned today in a new poll. 56% of people said they think they're cool now. That's right, they're part of the cool kid club, compared to just 43% who said they were cool in high school. Overall, 16% said they consider themselves very cool, and 12% admitted they are not cool at all. That's right, adults under 45 are more willing to cling to being cool, while Gen Xers and the boomers were more willing to accept that they were uncool. Shout out to the 8% of boomers who insist they're very cool, though, because you know who you are. And for what it's worth, parents of kids under 18 were more likely to think they are very cool than non-parents. But isn't it cool not care about being cool? Well, people were asked, how important is it to you for being cool? 42% claimed it was not important at all to them. 31% said it was not very important either. So there you go. How about that? Are you cool? Well, most Americans say they're cooler now than they were in high school. I don't know really what defines cool, but that's up to you for you to decide. That's what I learned today. Hanging out, Colton Rio Salmon Mornings, 9 o'clock hour. Happy Tuesday.
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16: ABC News, I'm Brian Clark. Inflation's now running at levels we haven't seen in 3 years. The Consumer Price Index showing prices were 3.8% higher in April compared to a year ago. ABC's Elizabeth Schulze has more.
19: We are clearly seeing the impact with soaring gas prices, public transportation costs up, airfares up, and with diesel now approaching record highs, fertilizer spiking too, those already high grocery prices are set to go even higher.
16: And oil prices are up again this morning, hitting $107 a barrel, driven by worries about the ceasefire with Iran. That conflict with Iran expected to be near the top of President Trump's agenda in China. The Pentagon comptroller told Congress this morning the war so far has cost an estimated $29 billion. The president's preparing to fly halfway around the world later today, where he'll meet with China's Xi Jinping in Beijing. The World Health Organization now says there are 11 confirmed cases of hantavirus stemming from that Dutch cruise ship. This is ABC News.
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2: 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We've got our Tournament of Tales nomination phase happening right now. I'll explain more coming up.

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2: 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Colton Rio, Salmon Mornings. We'll have on-location details. Coming up, where's Rito hanging out? We'll let you know. Back to the music. Somber up next. Home Wrecker.

0: 106 is everywhere, and we will be back on location. Midway CDJR. Rita will be down there on South 2nd Avenue talking about all the great deals and incentives for the month of May. Middle of May will be on Saturday with it being the 16th, so make sure to check out all those great deals and incentives and take advantage of them, whether you're shopping brand new vehicles or new to you. 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They're there till 5, or when the last customer heads home, Rita will be hanging out till noon. 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
12: ABC News, I'm Brian Clark. The Pentagon's latest price tag for the war in Iran, $29 billion. That's according to the acting Pentagon controller Jules Hurst III. It was up from the previous $25 billion estimate because...
13: That's because of updated repair and replacement of equipment costs. And also just general operational costs to keep people in theater.
12: During a budget hearing, Pentagon Chief Pete Hegseth also testifying later today on Capitol Hill. It'll be embattled FBI Director Kash Patel. President Trump heads to China today for a meeting with Chinese leader Xi Jinping. The war in Iran expected to be a key topic as energy prices continue to soar. Prices overall up in the U.S. last month, 3.8% higher than it was in April a year ago. Federal government indicted two foreign companies in connection with a cargo ship crash that destroyed the Key Bridge in Baltimore in 2024. This is ABC News.
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3: 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Colton hanging out for your midday. Let's go ahead and get into those tunes. Kick it off. 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
0: 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Happy midday. We're going to be taking a look at the Money Song. 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Also got Morgan Wallen in the mix and some Dua Lipa. But up next, let's kick it back off with Kalani Folded.
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1: 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Tells you what time that Money Song will play for the specific hour. And also, you can check out a cool music video for the Money Song, too. 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
1: 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Thank Midway. .com for more. 84 today for that high. Sunny skies, a little breezy out there, mostly clear. Lows in the mid 40s tonight. 81 for tomorrow, and then Thursday and Friday, upper 80s for that high. Almost going to reach the low 90s. More info, KQKY.com. It's 73 now. Hey, let's go ahead and get back to the music for 11 o'clock hour. And also coming up, we're going to be taking a look at the Flashback Friday theme this week. We introduced during the morning show. Freya Sky up next. Silent Treatment.
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1: Your chance to be playing the music director with Colton Marino and Sam in Mornings. Your Flashback Friday theme this week, Michael Jackson. Off the Wall songs is what we're looking at. 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Winning song will be played during Friday morning at 7:45. 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So Michael Jackson, Off the Wall songs is your Flashback Friday theme. 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
1: ABC News, I'm Brian Clark. The Justice Department has filed criminal charges against the owner and operator of the Dolly, the ship that crashed into and destroyed Baltimore's Key Bridge in 2024, killing six people. The charges allege the company used improper equipment on the ship that helped cause the disaster. The Justice Department's Adam Gustafson says,
14: without power, it could not safely navigate the bridge. The first power outage was likely caused by a loose wire. Although the Dolly restarted, we allege that the second outage prevented the Dolly from being able to avoid the bridge.
1: Spokesman for the ship's operator says an NTSB investigation had cleared it of wrongdoing. President Trump heads to China today to meet with leader Xi Jinping. The war in Iran will be top of the agenda. Household debt reached a new record high in the first quarter, $18.8 trillion, according to the New York Federal Reserve. This is ABC News.
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2: 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Line up details and money song Thursday. There's also a chance for you to win lunch and runs will make it easy today. And a combo meal. Doja Cat on the way. Harry Styles, Alex Warren, and Sabrina Carpenter is folded. Kick off

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1: Yesterday, a neutral arbitrator ruled in favor of College Sports Commission upholding their decision to block a multi-million dollar NIL deal for 18 Nebraska football players. The ruling found the deals were marking from Playfly Sports, tied to Nebraska media rights, violated rules against warehousing NIL rights, and lacked a valid business purpose. It's unclear at this moment if the 18 players will try to appeal this ruling and try again to take it to a higher court. Nebraska head men's basketball coach Fred Hoiberg announced yesterday that now official South Dakota State transfer Damon Wilkinson has signed with the Husker basketball program. At 6'10", 245 pounds, originally from DeSummit, South Dakota, spent the last 3 years playing for the Jackrabbits at South Dakota State, earning honorable mention All-Summit League honors in 2026. This last season, playing in all 32 games, he averaged 13.9 points per game on 59% shooting while leading the Jackrabbits with 6.4 rebounds and almost one block shot per contest. And the Nebraska Cornhusker baseball team will wrap up midweek action tonight at Creighton, looking for the sweep against the Blue Jays. Right-hander Cooper Katsky gets the nod for Nebraska. Pre-game at 5:30, first pitch at 6. 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
1: Checking in with temperatures holding into and around 80 for tonight, 46, 81 tomorrow, and then Thursday, 88. And we'll stay warm into the weekend. More weather info, KQKY.com.
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6: ABC News, I'm Michelle Franz, and the Pentagon's chief officer says the tab for the Iran war now stands at $29 billion. Talks remain stalled on oil and gas prices continue to surge. ABC's Elizabeth Schulze says the latest inflation report shows Americans are also paying more for goods. The consumer price index shooting up 3.8% in April.
7: The trend is going really in the wrong direction here across the board. When you look at prices, those higher fuel costs are translating to higher prices for public transportation, for airfare. If you look at the airfare index, it's up about 21% now in April compared to a year before. That's why we've seen those ticket prices going up so much, because of jet fuel costs.
6: U.S. household debt has also ticked up to a new all-time high. The Justice Department announcing charges in connection with the Baltimore Bridge collapse 2 years ago, alleging two overseas companies and a shipping official conspired to defraud the U.S. and knew about the ship's faulty power mechanisms before it hit the bridge, killing six construction workers on the span. This is ABC News.
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Me and Sia have something in common. Went to the same university of Adelaide in South Australia. I'll take that honour. Unstoppable.

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1: Around 80 today, sunny and breezy. Clear tonight, down to 46. 81 for tomorrow. Warms up to 88 Thursday. Stays that way through Saturday. More weather info, kqky.com.
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9: ABC News, I'm Michelle Franzen. No ceasefire deal in sight yet between the U.S. and Iran. Today, President Trump heads to China for meetings with China's leader. Iran will loom large in talks. CEOs are also heading there. ABC's Karen Travers has details.
10: He will be traveling there with several American CEOs from big companies here, including Tim Cook, Elon Musk. So it shows that there is a very big focus on the business and investment side. The president loves coming away from these types of meetings, touting U.S. investment with countries. And we'll see what he has to show for it in a couple of days.
9: The Senate confirming Kevin Warsh to serve as a member of the Federal Reserve Board of Governors by a vote of 51 to 45. It will be a 14-year term as chair. Senator John Fetterman, the only Democrat to vote on the board confirmation. The Federal Reserve Board of New York released data showing household debt for Americans reaching an all-time high of $18.8 trillion in the first 3 months of this year, driven by balances on mortgages and auto loans. This is ABC News.
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0: 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Warms up to 88 Thursday and stays that way through Saturday. 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
10: ABC News, I'm Michelle Franzen. Before leaving for his trip to China, President Trump confirming that FDA Commissioner Marty McCarry is moving on, he says. Two sources say that McCarry intends to resign as early as today. He's faced backlash on decisions, including pressure from the president to authorize Flavor-Aid vape.
11: Marty's a great guy. He's a friend of mine. He's a wonderful man, and he's going to be off, and the assistant, the deputy, is taking over temporarily until we find everybody wants that job.
10: The president says he's looking forward to meeting with China's leader and says he'll continue to push for an Iran deal, but says Iran cannot have a nuclear weapon. When asked about rising inflation in the U.S., the president says he believes it's temporary. 18 passengers from that Dutch cruise ship hit with a hantavirus outbreak remain in quarantine at facilities in Nebraska and Georgia. One person tested positive. Officials say another has developed symptoms. Officials say the majority, though, are asymptomatic. This is ABC News.
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1: Red wine. Let's go to the beach. 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Let's go get a wave. They say what they gonna say. Have a drink. Clink. 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

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Congratulations to Tyler. Carney wins, runs a coupon today at 12 o'clock hour on the Hits 106 afternoon show with Rido. Damn, I love Miami.

And g'day, Reed on the radio, 1:23 hour. We've got a Husker Mac update with Matt on the way. Also details and Hits 106 Money Song. Tunes on the way from Somber. Steve Lacey, got a throwback from Iggy Azalea, Fancy, and a Rito Retro Jam for you.

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1: Yesterday, a neutral arbitrator ruled in favor of College Sports Commission upholding their decision to block a multi-million dollar NIL deal for 18 Nebraska football players. The ruling found the deals were marketing from Playfly Sports, tied to Nebraska media rights, violated rules against warehousing, NIL rights, and lacked a valid business purpose. It's unclear at this moment if the 18 players will try to appeal this ruling and try again to take it to a higher court. Nebraska head men's basketball coach Fred Hoiberg announced yesterday that now official South Dakota State transfer Damon Wilkinson has signed with the Husker basketball program. At 6'10", 245 pounds, originally from DeSummit, South Dakota, spent the last 3 years playing for the Jackrabbits at South Dakota State, earning honorable mention All-Summit League honors in 2026. This last season, playing in all 32 games, he averaged 13.9 points per game on 59% shooting while leading the Jackrabbits with 6.4 rebounds and almost one block shot per contest. And the Nebraska Cornhusker baseball team will wrap up midweek action tonight at Creighton, looking for the sweep against the Blue Jays. Right-hander Cooper Katsky gets the nod for Nebraska. Pre-game at 5:30, first pitch at 6. 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

0: We could give you 106 reasons why you should listen to Hits 106, but we'll just sum it up with this one. 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
1: 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More weather info, KQKY.

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13: 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That ticket, that was nothing. 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
14: ABC News, I'm Michelle Franzen. Before leaving for China, President Trump pushing back on criticism over the cost of the war with Iran and its impact on Americans, saying he believes the spike in inflation is temporary. ABC's Karen Travers asking the president about his economic policies.
15: Mr. President, you promised to bring inflation down. It's now at its highest level in 3 years. Are your policies not working? What's happening?
16: Policies are working incredibly. If you go back to just before the war, for the last 3 months, inflation was at 1.7%. Now, we had a choice. Let these lunatics have a nuclear weapon. If you want to do that, then you're a stupid person, and you happen to be. I mean, I know you very well.
14: The Pentagon now estimating the war has cost $29 billion so far. The Senate confirmed Kevin Warsh today to serve as a member of the Federal Reserve Board of Governors. Another vote set to take place later this week on Warsh's nomination to become the next Fed Reserve Chair after Jerome Powell's term ended. Stocks down in afternoon trading. This is ABC News.
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1: Welcome to your 4 o'clock hour on Hits 106. Nathan here with you. I'll be talking a little bit about this week's Flashback Friday theme, along with the songs that you can vote for are... Got a new one by Bella Kay coming up, and an old one by Linkin Park. Freya Sky in there as well. But let's get this started with this one by Olivia Dean, So Easy to Fall in Love.

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1: 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This week we're taking a journey of his songs all through the years. That includes Don't Stop Till You Get Enough, Rock With You, Bad, and Man in the Mirror. 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
1: Your forecast today is brought to you by the Nebraska Lottery. We've got a red flag warning tonight until 9 p.m. and then a fire weather watch tomorrow from 1 to 9 p.m. Looking to be good tonight, though, 45 and clear. Tomorrow, 81 and sunny. And then on Thursday, all the way up to 88, partly sunny and breezy. More weather info on

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0: ABC News, I'm Michelle Franzen. Pentagon officials testifying again today in support of a $1.4 trillion defense spending budget for next year, telling lawmakers the war in Iran has cost $29 billion so far. ABC's Jay O'Brien says it's renewed calls for congressional approval.
3: Up here on Capitol Hill, there are growing questions about, A, that dollar figure, and B, what Congress's role should be, because we're well past that window, that 60-day window, when the White House needed to, by law, go to Congress and get authorization for military action in Iran. The White House says it no longer needs to seek that authorization because the initial conflict in their understanding and what they are saying publicly is over because there's currently a ceasefire.
0: 18 passengers from the Dutch cruise ship hit with the hantavirus outbreak remain in quarantine at facilities in Nebraska and Georgia. Kansas officials say they're monitoring three people who had a high risk of exposure to a person with the Andy strain. This is ABC News.
9: There was only one Richard Simmons.
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9: Megastar, adored by millions. Then, one day, he disappeared for a decade.
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0: It's Nathan here on Hits 106, letting you know that this hour is sponsored by Premier Rental Purchase, Hastings, Kearney, and Grand Island. They've got two great promos for the month. First of all, they've got the Jump to June promotion. 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
0: The Tournament of Tales nominations are ending in just a few days. 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
0: Got some severe weather in your forecast for this week. A red flag warning until 9 p.m. tonight, and then a fire weather watch tomorrow from 1 to 9 p.m. Tonight, though, looking good, 45 and clear. Tomorrow, 82 and sunny. And then on Thursday, all the way up to 89, partly sunny and breezy. More weather info on KQKY.com. 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
1: ABC News, I'm Michelle Franzen. President Trump traveling to Beijing for meetings with China's leader. He says trade will be at the center, but the stalled talks with Iran could also dominate the visit. ABC's Patrick Riebel has more.
2: In the meantime, the clock is ticking. The damage that is being done by the closure of Hormuz, the economic damage continues to grow. And every indication at the moment is that Iran believes time is on its side and that the pressure because of the economic damage from the closure of the strait is all going towards President Trump, and that in time, he will be forced to make a compromise.
1: Pentagon officials say the Iran war has cost $29 billion so far. A new report by the Vera Institute of Justice shows migrants are giving up their claims in immigration court and opting to voluntarily leave the U.S. in much higher numbers under the Trump administration, especially among those held in federal detention. The Senate confirmed Kevin Warsh to serve as a member of the Federal Reserve Board of Governors. Another vote on his nomination to become the Fed chair expected later this week. This is ABC News.
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0: Hits 106. Flatline, hi, what do you want to hear?
1: Hi, I'd like to hear anything by Taylor Swift.
0: Sure, yeah, we can do that. What's your name?
1: This is Taylor.
0: Oh, your name's Taylor too?
1: Yes, I'm in the car and just love to hear some Taylor.
0: Oh my gosh, what city and state?
1: Well, we just went through Ironwood, so we're heading up to Marquette right now.
0: Oh, in the UP, Michigan, yes.
1: Yeah.
0: All right, everybody's finally enjoying the outdoors. Sun is out longer, warmer weather is coming.
1: Yes, they are.
0: I suppose they're so used to the cold, though, and it's 50 degrees. They call it a heat wave. Everybody's in shorts and no shirt.
1: Yeah.
0: Let's play your song. Thanks for calling Liveline.
1: Thank you.

0: It's 106.
1: Tell me why you're calling me so late.
0: Lifeline, who sings it?
2: Tender Lips of Angel.
0: That's right. Yes! The last person said Nickelback. Who's this?
2: No, this is Hinder. This is my day and time. Amanda.
0: Amanda, where are you calling from?
2: Well, I'm calling from Steele, Alabama.
0: All right. Well, maybe the guy from Hinder needs Amanda hug and kiss instead of a woman.
2: Yes.
0: That would shock everybody, huh?
2: I know.
0: All right. Well, we're going to send you a fabulous Liveline t-shirt, Amanda. How about that?
2: Okay, good.
0: It's not one of those ugly shirts either. It's a nice, simple black thing with our logo on it, and we have it in every size.
2: Well, hey, I'll wear it.
0: All right. Hang on. We'll get you a dress.
2: All right. Thank you.
3: 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My radio's on. Liveline.
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0: 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Live line, what do you want to hear?
1: Justin Bieber.
0: Yeah, do you have a favorite by him?
1: Not really, I like all his music.
0: All right, well, how about the number one song on Spotify in the world right now, which is Beauty and a Beat?
1: Oh, let's get it.
0: Isn't
1: Thank
0: that
1: you.
0: Crazy? All because of Coachella.
1: Oh, yeah.
0: Did you watch it?
1: I don't.
0: Oh.
1: I'm at work. I just listen to the radio.
0: Oh, no. Well, this is like almost a month ago now.
1: Oh, I don't.
0: Oh, all right. What's your name? Where are you calling from?
1: I'm Pop-Tart again out of Elma, Georgia.
0: Oh, yes. Pop-Tart. Thank you for calling Nightline. Here's your song. Keeps popping all night long.

0: Live line, what do you want to hear?
1: Hey, Mason, I was wondering if you can play the new Bruno Mars song. Which one?
0: Oh, I Just Might or Risk It All?
1: Yeah, I Just Might.
0: All right.
1: A good one.
0: I just think we'll play it. And who's this?
1: Derek, calling from Lebanon County, PA.
0: What are you doing tonight?
1: Just listening to you and having a great time. But this weekend, I might be going to Hershey Park.
0: Oh, very nice. So you're right up the Hershey Highway.
1: Yeah, as long as they're going to strike. There's a rumor going around that they might go on a strike, so I hope not.
0: Uh-oh. Well, that wouldn't be too good.
1: No. All right, well, have a great night, Mason.
0: Bye. Thanks for calling.

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1: Live line, what do you want to hear?
2: Hi, yes, my name's Jade. I was wondering if you could play Stomper, Homewrecker.
1: Yeah, what do you like so much about that song?
2: I don't know. It just kind of pumps me up a little.
1: Are you a big fan of him in general or just this?
2: Yeah, no, him as well. Back to Friends.
1: I heard that he's part of the new thing called Blue Dot Fever because of the concert prices, the fact that nobody has any money. I guess he's got a bunch of unsold seats. There's people going to see him in, like, the front 20 rows for, like,
2: $60. Oh, really?
1: Yeah, so you can scoop some up, too, and bring a friend, or two, or three. Bring the whole family and your dog.
2: Might as well.
1: What's your name? Where are you calling from?
2: Jade from Columbus,
1: Indiana. 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Thanks for calling Live Line, Jade.

0: 106. We're gonna boogie, oogie, oogie, till we just can't boogie no more. My name's Mason, welcome in. This is Liveline. That song goes out to the bus full of screaming girls in Franklin, New Hampshire, on their way to soccer practice right now. So much fun tonight. Your shout-outs, dedications, requests, whatever you want to hear, call us up. If it's something old, something new, something red, something blue, I don't care. I just want to talk to you, and there's lots to pick from, too. We'll put you on the air all over North America. 85-LIVE-LINE right now. 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
1: Can you play The Great Divide by Noah Kahan?
0: Absolutely. Did you watch him on Saturday Night Live over the weekend?
1: I did not. I don't watch Saturday Night Live.
0: Well, I figured if you're a Noah Kahan fan, you'd want to support whatever he's doing. He was really good.
1: I do, but this song just makes me in my feels.
0: You don't want to see him, you just want to hear him.
1: Yeah.
0: I understand. All right, who's this?
1: My name's Michael.
0: Where are you calling from?
1: Peoria.
0: Illinois. What's going on tonight?
1: Well, I just left a meeting for work, and now I'm heading home.
0: So you went from a meeting, and now you're going to be eating.
1: Hopefully, yes.
0: All right. Thanks for calling Live Line. Here's your song.
1: Thank you. Okay.